This is not my faith. I remember doing things. I remember choices I made, feelings I felt. But you're saying it's all dangerous.

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All of my most sensitive areas were inflamed. I began to float up and away from my body.

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You were warned about taking the red pill and the blue pill together.

mind with the rock in front. I'm keeping on with my words so strong. Pure perfection from beginning to the end. I'm here once again. Blow your mind with the rock in front. I'm keeping on with my words so strong. 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

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There's much more to come. And for those times when you want to tame the attitude, all the cuts on Gravity come with a voiceover-friendly version and plenty of edits.

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No con Jesús Cenamor. Rona de Zuse. I'm gonna tell you tonight. Darkness falls across the land. Midnight hour is close at hand. Creatures crawl in circles.

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3: 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I look so good, you look so good, maybe we should all lick it together. 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
0: 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What are you doing?
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0: 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Let's bring this idea. 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
1: 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Take a sip. 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
1: West Bend, you are.
2: 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Ja?